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Let's go, man, it's like I say, you gotta do it, do it, do it.

0: contact. 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And if you get rid of the drugs, move out the bubble, blow out of all your friends. I'm gonna bring you home, down the street. I said, watch out.
1: Valencia, España, tiene su Olympic Stereo.
2: 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Olympic.
1: Valencia, España.